0: Salzburg.
1: Antenne Salzburg.
0: Mehr Musik, mehr Abwechslung, mehr Salzburg. 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
2: I look up from the ground to see your sad and teary eyes. 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

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Our colors will fade eventually, so if our time is running out, day after day, we'll make the mundane a masterpiece. Oh my, my, oh my, my love, I take one look at you, you're taking me.

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Got to help, well, we got to help, yeah. There's no need to cry, yeah. Got to help, well, we got to help, yeah.

Antenne Salzburg. Mehr Musik, mehr Abwechslung. I know you moved on to someone new. Whole life is beautiful. 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I just wanna say thank you.

but that changed. 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I heard you moved to Austin, got an apartment and settled down. And every once in a while, I start texting, write a paragraph, but then I delete the message. Think about you like a pastime. I could cry you a river, get you baptized. Though I wasn't ready to act right. 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

And I touched your face, narcotic mind from lace, Mary Jane. 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